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0: 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I'm going to go to the United States.
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17: 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Yes, yeah, I want to make a call. Mrs. Omuga, to get a duke of local business market is on Amguanga, Uganda.
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17: also, I'm going to go for a prestige margarine. Move Pimo, your single for Ganabio Yagala, Chipimochi, quarter, half kilo. 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
7: 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Asia Kids School. Big up our director.
5: Ye head teacher wa somero lino Badr Maso asimi abazadde okusitukiramu okujja okulaba abaana baabwe nga bawulisa kubanga kibongeramu amaanyi.
23: Was our day of sharing in and sports day, which every activity has gone on very well, as you have seen for me. But winners by the house, for me, I'm in America. Winners, please pray for us also. Maybe next time better. But for this time, I appreciate all parents for coming to this function. Thank you very much. Next time when we call, please take note and take time to come and be with us. I see that it's more than gentlemen. Please, gentlemen, whenever we call, come with a woman also. I'm very happy. Thank you very much.
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6: 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I've never eaten fish.
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6: I don't eat fish. 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I've never eaten fish.
5: The Inside Story. 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
5: Program The Inside Story. 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

0: Assalamu alaikum wa rahmatullahi wa barakatuh. 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
4: 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Ne they are.
2: The on other staff,
4: we were there. No, but better come to Montrezo Kunda Banga, na gamba ha, ye panka, namujawa, tasoboka, ah, mtu kirakula, but the ne panka. Take it out, judging a book with,
2: without knowing what is inside.
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4: which Colotia,
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4: Engedi Joe to Alam build character and integrity. 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
5: I don't eat fish. 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I can't eat fish. I've never eaten fish.
4: The Inside Story. 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
16: Yeah.
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16: yes
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16: Mm-hmm.
17: 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Weje mo competition. You can never be everyone. 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Mm-hmm. 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Yeah. 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
16: 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And those are some of the challenges we face. How
17: as
16: can
17: women.
16: We go? Yes, how can we go about it? Because omuntu akufuna nga chimanyi, Shura is a public speaker. She's a motivational speaker. Chikubye conference in South Africa. Uyo genze Zanzibar.
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16: You know genze.
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17: Kakati, Allah wuza tumuaganyo tumutenyo. 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
2: Era wenza alindwa.
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1: 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I tell one which is Flokan continued. 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Never Chin Suza possible. 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That she comes Sam for Kravanga Biako to be no visiting it dome. Kali Shala, Smilabda.
2: 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We kindly beg the Almighty Allah Tabarakahu wa Ta'ala to send his peace and blessing upon our beloved Prophet Muhammadin sallallahu alayhi wa sallam. I emphasize your soul and my soul to fear Allah Tabarakahu wa Ta'ala because it is the main reason why Allah Tabarakahu wa Ta'ala created all the creatures in this universe. My dear brothers and sisters in Islam, today we are going to look about the importance of reciting the Holy Quran of Fadhlu Qira'atul Quran al-Karim. Awalan, the first one, Nurun wa Hidayatun ala nas. The Holy Quran, it is a light and a guideline to the people. Ma'ashara al-Muslimin, my dear brothers and sisters in Islam, I'lamu anna al-Quran. Just know that the Holy Quran, Yamshu ma'aka fi dunya. It will come to you when you are in this earth. Aw fi al-qabri, or when you are in the grave. Aw fi yawm al-akhi, or on the day of judgment. Yaqulu Allahu ta'ala fi mahkami tanzirihi. Allahu tabarak wa ta'ala says in the Holy Quran, Kitabun anzalnahu ilayka. This is the book which was revealed to you, Muhammad sallallahu alayhi wa sallama. لِتُخْرِجَ النَّاسَ مِنَ الظُّلُمَاتِ إِلَى النُّورِ To remove mankind from the darkness to the light. What we call the darkness is the ignorance that people have. Now the Holy Quran will remove us from that darkness to the light which everyone needs. ثانياً
4: Thanian, the Holy Quran makes our hearts to be satisfied. Oh, tamanina tulil qalbi. Where Allah Tabarak wa ta'ala said, ala bi dhikrillah, in the remembrance of Allah Tabarak wa ta'ala, tatumainul kulub. Do our hearts find satisfaction? Surah Ar-Ra'd. Whenever you said the Holy Quran, your heart is going to be satisfied. Your heart is going to be comfortable by reciting the Holy Quran. The another importance is Allah Tabarak wa Ta'ala said, Innamal mu'minuna ikhwa faslihu bainakum. All believers are brothers, so make people to make peace and reconciliation. Whereby the Holy Quran will help us to unite all the people in this universe. By uniting all people in this universe, a person to be united, the Holy Quran will guide us on which or some of the ways. Where the Holy Quran is going to guide all mankind. Akulu ma tasma'un wa astaghfirullah li wa lakum. Alhamdulillah wa salatu wa salam ala ashrafil anbiya wal mursaleen Muhammad ibn Abdullah salawatu rabbihi wa barakatihi alayhi. All praises are due to Allah tabaraka wa ta'ala. May his peace and blessing be showered upon our beloved Prophet Muhammad sallallahu alayhi wa sallam. My dear brothers and sisters in Islam, as I'm completing my sermon, allow me to tell you that afdalul waqt, the best time of reciting the Holy Quran, qabla wa ba'da salatul fajri, it is before and after praying salatu subuhi, li'annahu yaqulu Allah ta'ala fi mahkami tanzirihi, because Allah tabarak wa ta'ala said, inna Qur'an al-fajri kana mashhuda, indeed the recitation of the dawn is over witnessed, whereby Allah tabarak wa ta'ala witnesses the recitation of the Holy Quran during the time of Fajri or during the dawn. Do not let your day pass without reciting the Holy Quran. Read it with love, because it has a positive impact. It has a positive impact on our hearts and in our lives. Amabad, my dear brothers and sisters in Islam, I emphasize your soul and my soul to fear Allah Tabarak wa Ta'ala, and I emphasize you to recite the Holy Quran where you feel free, where you have nothing to disturb you. You recite the Holy Quran such that it guides you in this universe. Inna Allah wa malaikata yusalluna ala nabi, ya ayyuhalladhina amanu salli alayhi wa sallimu tasliman. 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
5: 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His Arabic is like has.
1: Nashallah.
5: 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Okay. Uyono muwagizi wo. Yeah, I did the YouTube channel. 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
6: From Gulu.
1: You're from Gulu?
6: Yes.
1: Mashallah.
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6: A little bit.
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6: A little bit.
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1: 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Now, okay, Nawal. Hope you're ready.
6: Yes.
1: Bismillah.
6: Assalamu alaikum wa rahmatullahi wa barakatuh.
1: Alaikum assalam wa rahmatullahi wa barakatuh.
6: The importance and virtues of the Quran. Alhamdulillahi rabbil alameen wa salatu wa salam ala ashrafil anbiya'i wal mursaleen nabiyyina Muhammad wa ala alihi wa sahbihi ajma'in. All praise is due to Allah, Lord of the worlds. We praise him, seek his help and ask for his forgiveness. May peace and blessings be upon our beloved Prophet Muhammad sallallahu alayhi wa sallam, his family, his companions and all those who follow his guidance until the day of judgment. Dear respected judges, teachers, parents, and fellow students, I advise you to fear Allah. Today, I would like to speak about a subject that is dear to every Muslim's heart, the superiority of the Quran. The Quran is not an ordinary book. It's the speech of Allah, the creator of the heavens and the earth. It's a light that guides, a cure that heals, a mercy that comforts, and a rope that connects us to our Lord. Allah tells us in Surah Al-Isra, chapter 17, verse 9, and he says, "Inna hadha al-Qur'an yahdi lati hiya aqwam." Indeed, this Qur'an guides to that which is most upright. The Qur'an guides people to the straight path, teaches good characters, strengthens faith, and leads humanity to success in this world and the hereafter. In Surah Al-Isra, chapter 17, verse 82, Allah says, وَنُنَزِّلُ مِنَ الْقُرْآنِ مَا هُوَ شِفَاءٌ وَرَحْمَةٌ لِلْمُؤْمِنِينَ. And we send down from the Quran that which is a healing and a mercy for the believers. The Quran cures the diseases of the heart, such as fear, doubt, hatred, jealousy, and despair. It fills the heart with peace and certainty. Dear brothers and sisters, the Prophet Muhammad sallallahu alayhi wa sallam emphasized the excellence of the Quran when he said, خَيْرُكُمْ مَنْ تَعَلَّمَ الْقُرْآنَ وَعَلَّمَهُ. The best among you are those who learn the Quran and teach it. Notice, the Prophet Muhammad sallallahu alayhi wa sallam didn't say the richest among you or the strongest among you, but he said the best among you are those who recite, are those who learn and teach the Quran. In another hadith of the Prophet Muhammad sallallahu alayhi wa sallam, he said, اقرأوا القرآن فإنه يأتي يوم القيامة شفيعا لأصحابي. Recite the Quran, for it will come on the day of resurrection as an intercessor for its companions. Subhanallah. Imagine standing before Allah on the day of judgment and finding the Quran talking on your behalf. Dear audience, the famous scholars of Islam spoke beautifully about the greatness of the Quran. The famous Ibn al-Qayyim said, "Man ja'ala al-Quran amamahu qadahu ila al-jannah." Whoever places the Quran before him as his guide, it will lead him to paradise. And Imam an-Nawawi said, "Yanbaghi liqari al-Quran an yakuna ashadda an-nasi khushu'an wa tawadhu'a." The reciter of the Quran should be among the most humble and good conscious of people. This teaches us that we should not only recite the Quran with our tongues, but we should also reflect it into our characters and actions. Dear brothers and sisters, today, a lot of people spend hours on their phones, entertainment, social media, yet they struggle to leave a few minutes for the book of Allah. Subhanallah. We should ask ourselves, when was the last time I recited the Quran? When was the last time I reflected upon these verses? Is the Quran my daily companion? The Quran transformed a nation of shepherds into leaders of humanity. It changed hearts, built civilization, and continues to guide a million of people around the world today. Allah tells us in Surah As-Sa'd, chapter 38, verse 29, and he says, "Kitabun anzalnahu ilayka mubarakun liyadabbaru ayati." This is a blessed book that we have revealed to you so that they may reflect upon its verses. Therefore, let's make a promise today to recite the Holy Quran every day, to understand its meanings, to act upon its teachings, and to teach it to others. Finally, brothers and sisters, let this sink into our minds today. If we hold firmly to the Quran, we will never go astray. May Allah put us among the people of the Quran, those who read it, those who understand it, and those who are honored with it in this dunya and the hereafter. Wa sallallahu wa sallam ala nabiyyina Muhammad wa akhiri da'awana anilhamdulillahi rabbil alameen.
1: So are you done?
6: Yes.
1: You still have 3 minutes. You done?
6: Yes.
1: Barakallahu fik, zakillah khair. 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
3: Daga yu.
1: Okay. Bismillah. From which school?
7: Rabiha High School.
1: Rabiha High School.
7: 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All praise is due to Allah who sent down knowledge as light by which he guides whom he wills. And he taught by the pain, taught man what he didn't know. May peace and blessings be upon our master Muhammad, the teacher of humanity and his guide. And upon his family and all companions proceed. 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
3: 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All praises are due to Allah subhanahu wa ta'ala, who sent the Holy Quran down as guidance to all the believers. Secondly, I pray for the Prophet Muhammad sallallahu alayhi wa sallam. O you noble listeners, I advise you and myself to fear Allah subhanahu wa ta'ala, as he said in the Holy Quran, Ya ayyuhalladhina amanu, O you who have believed, اتقوا الله حق تقاته fear Allah as he should be feared ولا تموتن إلا وأنتم مسلمون and I not except you are two Muslims. الخطبة اليوم فضل القرآن. 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My brothers and sisters, my fellow Muslims, you want to succeed in this life, recite the Holy Quran. You want to be the best forever, recite the Holy Quran. 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

0: 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Yes, sister, send some to your parents.
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0: Ramaphosa.
1: Yes.
0: And my argument was, South Africa is the anchor economy. Mr. President, don't allow vigilantism to be what defines how you deal with illegality.
1: Mm.
0: It is true that every country wants to document all visitors who are in their country. But you don't allow half-naked individuals
1: right.
0: to be running around the streets of Durban or Johannesburg, moving from shop to shop, trying to determine who is documented or who is not documented.
1: Mm.
0: And you don't allow them, particularly when you know that they are using derogatory terms, makwere kwere habane. They are telling Africans, leave. When I wrote that letter, I received several letters from South Africans.
1: Okay.
0: Some of them were very angry with me, and I responded to each one of them with history. Some of them then apologized. I told them, you cannot be in a position where you are telling everybody to go, and some of you are saying documented, some of you are saying all must go. And you are creating an environment where you instill fear in everybody. You are looting shops and all these. And none of the South African leading politicians, I listened to them, they were trying to justify the unjustifiable. And their claim is
1: yes.
0: that fellow Africans are taking away jobs from them. A complete lie. Fellow Africans are creating jobs for them. If you've gone to South Africa, see individuals from Somalia, from Ethiopia, from Nigeria, from Ghana, from Kenya, they are the ones who are creating jobs where there were no opportunities or there appear to be no opportunities.
2: Chikumi mosamba katonyeza mwenda Pulse of Africa Radio kule lyo muntu wa ulijo mwebali nyo mwebali de dalamu na bagenda masono kubera anti mtu goberera oyo Professor PL Olumumba okuva mu gwange lya Kenya abasajja bamwe abategera semazinga Africa Professor Mulamba yabadde kugira ku nsonga ze gwange la South Africa na gamba ndi cha buswavu nyo South Africa chekola. 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
1: When this issue arose, on the 6th day of March, I wrote
0: a
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0: 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Anchor economy we demirimu.
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1: Thing from shop to shop.
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1: And you don't allow them, particularly when you know that they are using derogatory terms. Makwere kwere hap.
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0: 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Abafirika bafulume South Africa.
1: When I wrote that letter, I received several.
0: Agamba we nawandi ke barue yonafuna ukudibu amu kwa alikuwa mani.
1: From South Africa.
0: Nafune barua nyenjo kufamba South Africa.
1: 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Some of them were very angry with me.
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0: tewali mikisa eri ba South Africa.
1: And they are creating jobs.
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1: Because they are adding value to the economy.
0: Kubanga bagattako value ku economy ya South Africa.
1: True. But because And permit me to say this very painfully.
0: Kino nkyogera wakati mu bulumi. 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
1: 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It is Afrophobia.
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0: 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Professor P.L. 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
1: It is the whites who still control over 70%.
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1: their land.
0: Eye taka lya South Africa.
1: Who run an enclave called Orania?
0: Where abarwaninga enclave manyiddwa nga Orania.
1: Look at it and you see even the very cagey responses by Matamela Cyril Ramaphosa. It is only after 1 month that he's now coming up and making an address, trying to be as diplomatic as.
0: Musa Javayo, Murundi Gumu, Naja, Naimidia, Natanko, speech in Afananga diplomati. 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
3: 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Mo program, The Inside Story, insonge yomunda, walongwe njini nukwete ulure nsio na.
7: 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I've never eaten fish.
3: The Inside Story. 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
17: 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She left this place, she left me at the table and went for exercises, and from that time I haven't seen her. 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
0: The Inside Story. 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
0: Program The Inside Story. 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
0: The Inside Story. 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
6: 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Germany out.
3: 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What a game. 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